0: Always the Superstrings with Balearic Temptation, the last track of this residency mix of Fairy Course. Thank you once again for dropping by, Fairy.
1: Pleasure, pleasure.
0: And you played a couple of collabs in there as well, including the one with Paul Okafold. Can you tell a little bit more about that?
1: Yeah, it's a track that Paul sent me, you know, with another track of mine as a placeholder for the melody. And yep. He asked me, like, hey, this is my idea for the album that I'm doing. It just came out, I think, a few weeks ago.
0: Yeah.
1: And bringing techno and trance, like the classic trance, together. And I came up with that melody. So.
0: It worked out nicely.
1: Yeah, it was fun. Fun to do.
0: Amazing. Where can we catch you in a few, let's say in the next few weeks?
1: In the next few weeks, well, definitely know this weekend is just an easy one. I'm doing Ludwigsburg in Germany, Sounds of Crown.
0: Mm-hmm.
1: Big old castle, really cool. And then I have the weekend off after that, which is very nice.
0: Nice. Yes. Well, enjoy.
1: You?
0: Thank you.
1: Where are you going?
0: Where am I going? I have a big weekend this weekend, actually, with Armin. I'm going to Helsinki, to Oslo, and to... No, not to Helsinki, to Tallinn, and to Ibiza.
1: Ah, nice. Okay, good one.
0: Thanks for putting me on the spot. Well, thank you once again. I'll see you next month for a new one. And thanks so much for tuning in today. Next week, we're back with progressive talent Nilo Young presenting his album Compass. Have a nice weekend.
2: 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We'll be back next week for a new episode of A State of Trance.
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